Please put your hands together for tonight's Michelob Ultra Superior Player of the Match, number 23, Matias Cabaza from Paraguay.

0: and energy, our incredible volunteers, their passion, dedication, and enthusiasm help make tonight's experience possible. If you see one of our volunteers, don't hesitate to share your appreciation. They truly make a difference. Thank you. 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
1: 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And keep a record of your journey as a fan.

0: pushing, measuring, optimizing, modeling, teaming, risk prevention, skill refining, data mining, accelerating, simulating. Continuously pushing performance is how players take their day to the next level, and how they're able to deliver reliable energy to millions. Aurora, the integrated energy and chemicals company.
1: This is going to be.
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0: Guys, I hate to break it to you, but we don't have enough lasers for the game.
1: We cannot go in there.
2: Collect one of nine legendary cups with the FIFA World Cup.